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1: Hey, thanks for listening. I appreciate it. On this Saturday night, Foo Fighters, Stones, and Blind Melon, they are all on the way. 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More on that at our website. Quiet Riot is on.

Rock 107, the Grant Strands Rock Station. What do I have lined up for you in the next 15 minutes? How about Ram Jam? How about Jets and Tom Petty and the Heartbreakers? Does that work for you? Great. We'll do that all after the Red Hot Chili Peppers, Californication now.

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1: I like the term nerd rock. I like to use that quite often when I'm describing Weezer. Coming up, Linkin Park, Aerosmith, Soundgarden. That's all in the next 15. We'll do it after the Scorpions.

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And maybe a few rules along the way. 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

0: 107, the Grant Strands Rock Station. It's Josh, and there is no surprise when it comes to America's favorite thing, the grill. It's still the classic beef burger, and chicken's coming in second, and corn is the most searched veggie for the grill this summer. So basically, if your cookout menu doesn't include burgers, well, someone's uncle is filing a complaint.
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2: 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James, what exactly happened to you when you were younger?
3: One time when I was a little kid, and I swear this is true, I saw a flying fish that wasn't just, like, gliding on the water. It flew up to me and spoke words.
2: Okay.
3: I don't care if you don't believe me.
2: Right.
3: It happened.
2: Yeah, I don't believe you. I think you were playing Super Mario Brothers. That's usually what happens. James, thanks.

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What do I have in store for you for the next 15 minutes? How about Kansas, Disturbed, and Def Leppard? Does that work for you? Great. We'll do it right after Nirvana. It's Come As You Are now.

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0: The Grand Strand's Rock Station, Rock 107. It's Stacy and the Oasis Brothers, Gallagher Brothers. Noel and Liam Gallagher, very funny to me. Noel Gallagher recently praising the Oasis Live 25 tour as the best thing they've ever done, surpassing their 90s success. I'm sure it did. A lot of gratitude, though, they said, that they had for everybody that made the reunion shows.
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It's not polished. 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It's real. 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
1: It's Stacy, and Foo Fighters' Dave Grohl was discussing his love for REM in a recent interview. In fact, he wishes he would have written Night Swimming.

The Grand Strand's Rock Station, Rock 107. It's Stacy with you, and only a few months away at this point from the Metallica Sphere residency starting in October.

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1: It's Stacy, and nobody scats anymore. It's a shame. Do some Nirvana. All apologies.

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Green Day, they got that movie, Nimrod's A Green Day Comedy. That is a movie you can catch about a month from now. They're going to be in theaters. If you want to watch the trailer now, you'll see that Fred Armisen is in it.

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1: I don't practice Santeria either. I don't have a crystal ball. Although, I don't think I've seen my millionth dollar yet. 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

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It's Stacey hanging with you. Same guy as the Gorillaz and Blur. And the Gorillaz on tour here in the U.S. That is special.

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Humans were not created to sit in silence. We were born to be loud. Guaranteed, humans.

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It's Stacy, and I've been preaching it like it's the gospel since they first planted the idea of Ted Lasso coming back. It is returning August 5th. You can watch the quick trailers. Ted Lasso going to be coaching girls.

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1: Now, recently, Elton John announced that he is going to be participating in a hologram Vegas residency. And the dude's still alive, by the way. 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If there was somebody that was dead that you could bring back as a hologram, to

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1: So apparently there is a market for hand-me-down breast implants. I kid you not. This is the thing. I'll tell you more about it next.

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Hanging out with you Sunday morning. Don't forget, coming up here tomorrow morning, we'll kick things off at 9 o'clock. 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
1: Well, a man allegedly broke into a Verizon store, and while he was busy with that, someone decided, ooh, let's steal that dude's car. 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
1: Well, this comes as no surprise to me, but Americans are spending a surprising amount of time watching things get popped, crushed, washed, and cleaned online. Hey, it's Battle. A new survey says people spend about 156 hours a year watching oddly satisfying videos. They said that the most popular ones are pimple popping, power washing, and object crushing. I'll tell you what, the thing that I have been really enjoying watching as I scroll through social media, there's some guy that, like, cleans rugs. It's oddly satisfying. Now, if you excuse me, I'm going to go watch some more of this guy cleaning rugs.

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Rock 107, the Grand Strand's rock station. Hey, good afternoon. I'm Pat Lynch. Okay, so Rush is out on their 50-something tour. They're still on the third city on the itinerary, which is Fort Worth. Yeah, they had that snafu leaving Mexico City with the equipment trucks getting stuck at the border, and then Geddy got sick. Well, bottom line is they have done three of the four scheduled shows. One more to go tomorrow night at Dickies Arena. Then they will be off to Stockman.

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1: Has anybody seen my car keys? I can't find them. I'm looking all over. They're in your hand, dummy. What about my sunglasses? I know I set them down around here. They're perched on top of your head. Those two scenarios I just described have absolutely nothing to do with what you two sing about in this one.

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1: Hey, what's up, Pat Lynch? Foo Fighters. You always think Dave Grohl when you say Foo Fighters. Yeah, despite his recent transgression, I think he's recovered nicely from that. And Dave's an all-around good guy. He really is. He's funny as hell. He's plugged in. He's cool. He's hip. He knows what's happening. I have even more respect for him now. He was asked in an interview here in the last week or so, what's your perfect album? You know, we all have those perfect albums. That one that when you just start to listen to, you listen to it all the way through. Not a bad song on it. His answer, I was like, all right. He said, Surfer Rosa, the debut from the Pixies. And if you're going, who? What?

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1: As a good portion of the country is just baking this weekend, you know, sunscreen's always a good idea. I saw this, and I can keep it in mind. There's two common areas that most of us forget to apply sunscreen. Do you know what that? Eyelids and the ears. Eyelids.

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Good afternoon. I'm Pat Lynch. Thank you for rocking with us. Work ethic. Is that something that is important to you and an attribute you look for in other folks? You want to talk about work ethic? Check out this story. And I put the...

Rock 107, the Grant Strand's rock station. So Motley Crue recently performed in Canada ahead of their upcoming Return of the Carnival of Sins tour. That gets started here in North America soon enough. I'm hoping it's foreshadowing of what's to come. They broke out four really old school, like from the first couple album Crue classics. You guys should be doing that on the upcoming tour here in the U.S. Yeah, maybe more than four. You're not going to get any pushback from us.

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1: All right, real quick, stairs or elevator? 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
1: Good afternoon. My name's Pat Lynch. Just making the most of this weekend, as I hope you are as well. I know some of you are working. If you're working, thank you for rocking on the job with us. Now, speaking of rocking on the job, once Monday gets here tomorrow, you want to make sure you have the station on and pay somewhat attention. Between 9 and 5, you're going to have 9 chances as our cash giveaways are back. 9 chances each weekday for like the next month or so to win $1,000. $1,000 cash is what we're calling it. 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That's how you qualify. How do we win? It's random. Someone's just randomly picked each hour, and I think it should be you. Why not you, and why not tomorrow? It all begins.

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1: Hey, remember what I said when I first got here back around noon? 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We're still in weekend go mode. 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

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Of course.

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Rolling Stones on the way, who we just celebrated with a brand new album. 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Nickelback as well. AC/DC coming up after that. That's all in the next 15 after Alice in Chains. This one's Rooster.

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Linkin Park, The Who, and Semisonic. What do they all have in common? They're coming up in the next 15 minutes. We'll do it after Whitesnake. It's Here I Go Again. Man, I wish I had hair like David Coverdale back in the day.

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